0: Sexy Tupu.
1: Hey girl.
2: 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You late again?
1: Sorry.
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0: my lady, how are you today? How are things with your mood control? Weird behavior popping up again?
1: Oh, Kevin, I hate it that you know me so well. Makes me want to vomit.
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1: 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I can see you've become a bold gentleman such as yourself.